0: prosecution kag sa depensa. Subantay naton ina dugay-dugay. Ang aton sini nga live coverage sa Senate impeachment trial ni Vice President Sara Duterte is brought to you by DTX 500, the superior antioxidant. Kag nadulaw man sinyo sa Mighty C, ang alkaline nga vitamin C. Kag nadulaw man sinyo sa D3 Bio, the antiviral kag antibacterial specialist. Kag nadulaw man sinyo sa DTX Coffee Mix, healthy kag wellness coffee ni Dr. Ramil Oy. This live coverage sa aton sining audio kag video is also brought to you by the Senate of the Philippines.
1: Attorney Ligutan, counsel for the prosecution, because we understand that his name was alluded to by the defense in the last hearing, Your Honor, may he be given the opportunity to make a brief manifestation or comment, Your Honor.
2: At the proper time, we will, Honorable Chua, Attorney Ligutan, at the proper time, we will. The Chair does not intend to rule yet on that matter at this time. But before the Chair does so, Attorney Ligutan will be heard. I assure you.
1: In that case, Your Honor, may we request the public prosecutor, Congressman Lordan Suwan, be recognized by the Chair for the presentation of our next witness.
2: The Honorable Suwan is recognized.
3: Your Honors, on the part of Your Honors, may I be recognized?
2: Yes, Attorney Po.
3: On the part of the defense, Your Honors, may we also request that Attorney Lyndon Bacuel be recognized for
2: Attorney
3: this
2: Lyndon,
3: witness.
2: Attorney Lyndon, you are recognized, sir.
3: Thank
2: so
3: you, Your Honor.
2: So far as this witness is concerned.
4: Good morning, Your Honor. Lyndon Bacuel, appearing for respondent.

0: Arms directed to kindly situate Ms. Maravig Pareja to the witness stand. Kindly place the witness under oath, clerk of court.
1: Please raise your right hand. You, Maravig M. Pareja, do swear that the evidence you shall give in the case now pending between the Philippines and Vice President Cyrus Zimmerman Duterte shall be the truth, the whole truth, and nothing but the truth. So help you God.
2: Yes, I do.
0: Kindly be seated, Ma'am Maravic.
3: Your Honor,
0: Suwan, you're recognized to make your offer.
3: Your Honors, before we proceed with the offer of testimony, we respectfully manifest that we are distributing copies to all the Senator judges of our offer of testimony. And we also request that this be flashed on the screen for the convenience of the senators and the viewing public.
4: Sara Duterte impeachment case special coverage.
5: My
3: Your
5: offer
3: Honor,
5: and
3: we
5: purpose,
3: only have four offers for the testimony of
5: Pareja.
3: Witness Pareja, Your Honor. Your Honor, the testimony of witness Maravig M. Pareja is being offered to prove the following. Number one, she has been an employee of the House of Representatives for the past 27 years and has, for the last 8 years up to the present, served as the Service Director of the Legislative Archives and Museum Management Service, or Archives, of the House of Representatives. Number two, the Archives is the official repository of all records of the House of Representatives, including those that were transmitted to it by the Committee on Good Government and Public Accountability, or CGGPA, in connection with the committee's hearings conducted from September 18, 2024 to December 9, 2024, and is responsible for the storage, preservation, retrieval, and release of certified true copies of such records and the issuance of certifications. Number three, the identity of the following documents that were received by the Archives for storage and custody, as transmitted by the Committee on Good Government and Public Accountability, relative to its September 18, 2024 to December 9, 2024 committee hearings. Your Honor, may we be allowed to flash on the screen these documents as I am enumerating them?
0: Before you proceed, counsel, let me be the one to do it. Would attorney Lyndon be willing to stipulate insofar as the current position of the witness in the House is concerned relative to offers 1 and 2 of the counsel?
6: Yes, Your Honor, stipulated.
0: Second, counsel, the Honorable Suwan, you will only be presenting documents you enumerated in your offer, namely P Roman numeral number 1-26A up to P Roman numeral number 1-26L1. May I ask, insofar as your pre-marked documents P dash Roman numeral number 1-3 up to P Roman numeral dash 1-25I-1, these were not part of the documents you requested this court to take judicial notice of, which we are more than willing to do because they're of the same nature. And since you're not presenting it to this witness, would you want to make the corresponding motion for us to take judicial notice of those documents? Again, to reiterate,

0: dash Roman numeral number 1 dash 3 up to P dash Roman numeral number 1 dash 25 dash I dash 1. Mostly, these are documents pertaining to documents submitted to the House pertaining to the Ombudsman case and the counter affidavits of some of the respondents in that case.
1: Yes,
0: Or you'd have no intention of presenting those documents anymore?
1: We do, Your Honor, and judicial notice would be much appreciated.
0: Kindly ask for it because it is not part of those that we can give judicial notice of in a mandatory manner. So you are asking for judicial notice for the documents I mentioned?
1: Yes, Your Honor, the prosecution moves.
0: Any objection on the part of the respondent? Again, just as to the existence of these documents, as to the fact that they were submitted before the House of Representatives, not as to the truth or relevance of these documents to these proceedings. Counsel?
2: Stipulated, Your Honor. We have no objection as regards the motion to take judicial notice of these documents.
0: Court therefore makes an order that the documents inclusive from P dash Roman numeral number 1-3 to P dash Roman numeral number 1-25I-1 are all taken judicial notice of. Copies are therefore directed to be furnished to all the senator judges for their information and reference. Again, as to the fact that these are part of the official records of the House, duly submitted to them, and that they form part of the records forming the House deliberations and hearings. Now, next, Honorable Suan, insofar as these documents you presented are concerned, again, these are all submissions to the House, correct?
1: Yes, Your Honor.
0: May I hear from counsel for respondent, Attorney Lyndon? Are you willing to stipulate as to these documents that they intend to present through the witness, Attorney Pareja? Again, only as to the fact that they were submitted to the House, part of the official records of the House, and that in the performance of her regular duties, that these are within her custody, and that she performed her duties in the regular course of events.
2: We stipulate, Your Honor, as regards the transmittal of these documents to the department of the witness, Your Honor.
0: And that she is in possession and custody of these documents?
2: Yes, Your Honor.
0: As part of the official records of the hearings of the House?
2: Yes, Your Honor.
0: Honorable Suan, since it has been stipulated by the counsel, would there be anything else? Again, just for clarity, Attorney Lyndon, we are referring to previously marked documents P dash Roman numeral number 1-26-A up to P Roman numeral number 1-26-L-1. A total of 11 documents. I think you've been furnished with a copy?
2: No, Your Honor. We have not.
0: Kindly furnish opposing counsel with a copy. And it's also being flashed on the screen, counsel.
1: If I may, Your Honor.
0: Yes, Honorable Suan.
1: For the record, may we be allowed to identify these documents that defense has agreed to stipulate upon?
0: Yes, you can. You're referring to P dash Roman numeral number 1-3 up to P dash Roman numeral number 1-25-I-1.
1: No, Your Honor.
0: Which
1: we
0: one?
1: Are referring to P dash Roman numeral 1-26-A.
0: Ah, the ones on the screen.
1: Yes, Your Honor. For the viewing public and for the record.
0: Yes, you may read the documents. All 11 of them, for the information of the counsel as well and the senator judges, while the counsel is going over it. You may proceed, Honorable Suan.
1: Thank you, Your Honor. So the first letter, the first document is the letter of Vice President Sara Z. Duterte to Honorable Joel Chua, Chairperson of the CGGPA, dated September 23, 2024, where the Vice President informed the committee that she will not attend the deliberations of the CGGPA and requested to terminate the inquiry. The second document is the letter of Attorney Zulaika T. Lopez, Undersecretary and Chief of Staff, OVP, to Honorable Joel R. Chua, Chairperson, CGGPA, dated October 7, 2024, where Attorney Zulaika Lopez responded to the show cause order issued by the CGGPA to explain her failure to attend or respond to the invitations of the committee. Number three, the letter of Edward D. Fajarda to Honorable Joel Chua, chairperson of the CGGPA, dated October 7, 2024, where Edward Fajarda responded to the show cause order issued by the CGGPA to explain his failure to attend or respond to the invitations of the committee. Number four, letter of Attorney Rosalyn Sanchez, Director, Administrative and Financial Service Office, OVP, to Honorable Joel Chua, chairperson of the CGGPA, dated October 7, 2024, where OVP Director Rosalyn Sanchez responded to the show cause order issued by the CGGPA to explain her failure to attend or respond to the invitations of the committee. Your Honor, we also manifest that these documents have been previously marked, and the current one has been marked as P-Roman numeral 1-26-D, as shown on the screen, Your Honor, as well as the previous documents, which were already previously marked. So the fifth document is the letter of Lemuel G. Ortonio, Assistant Secretary, OVP, to Honorable Joel R. Chua, Chairperson, CGGPA, dated October 7, 2024, where OVP ASEC Lemuel Ortonio responded to the show cause order issued by the CGGPA to explain his failure to attend or respond to the invitations of the committee. This was also previously marked as P-Roman numeral 1-26-E, sixth document. The position paper of Attorney Lopez et al. Dated November 5, 2024, where Attorney Lopez, Ms. Acosta, spouses Edward and Sunshine Fajarda et al. Refused to attend the CGGPA hearings and requested for termination of the inquiry by the CGGPA. This was previously marked, Your Honor, as P-Roman numeral 1-26-F. Seventh document, the position paper of OVP employees dated November 5, 2024, where the OVP employees refused to attend the CGGPA hearings and requested for termination of the inquiry by the CGGPA. This was previously marked as P-Roman numeral 1-26-G. Eighth document, the letter of Gina Acosta, Sunshine Chari Fajarda, and Edward Fajarda to Honorable Joel Chua, chairperson of CGGPA, dated November 12, 2024, where Gina Acosta and spouses Edward and Sunshine Fajarda responded to the contempt order and arrest order for their failure to attend the CGGPA hearing. And this was previously marked as P-Roman numeral 1-26-H. Ninth, letter of Attorney Zulaika T. Lopez, Undersecretary and Chief of Staff, OVP, to Honorable Joel Chua, Chairperson, CGGPA, dated November 24, 2024, where Attorney Zulaika Lopez attempted to excuse her appearance in the CGGPA hearing, and this was previously marked as P-Roman numeral 1-26-I. Number 10, letter of Gamaliel A. Cordoba, Chairperson, Commission on Audit, with subject compliance with subpoena Duces Tecum dated August 16, 2024, addressed to Honorable Saldi Co, Chairperson, Committee on Appropriations, dated August 21, 2024, where COA informed the Committee on Appropriations of the COA's compliance with the subpoena Duces Tecum for OVP and DepEd documents. This was marked as P-Roman numeral 1-26-K-1. And last, the letter of Attorney Zulaika Lopez, Undersecretary and Chief of Staff, OVP, to Honorable Gamaliel Cordoba, Chairperson, COA, dated August 21, 2024, where Attorney Zulaika Lopez told the COA not to comply with a subpoena by the Committee on Appropriations and refused submission of the OVP and DepEd documents. This was previously marked as P-Roman numeral 1-26-L-1. That is it, Your Honor.
0: Thank you. Comment, Attorney Linden?
2: Your Honor, we confirm our stipulation as to the documents mentioned by the prosecution, that these documents are transmitted to the archives, and the archives are the custodian of these documents, Your Honor.
0: Having so stipulated, counsel, any other thing that, given that these are your four offers, I don't believe there is a need to present this witness before the court.
1: Your Honor, there is still the matter of that certification that the witness issued as to the identity of these documents, the identity and faithful reproduction of these documents. If counsel will agree to stipulate, then that would be welcomed. May we show the certification on the screen, Your Honor?
0: It's not so much the certification, but I guess without prejudice to proof being presented by counsel for the respondents that these are not faithful reproductions of the original on file, then we can presume regularity. Correct, counsel?
2: We are amenable to that proposition, Your Honor.
0: We can presume regularity, Honorable Suan, unless proof later on during cross at any stage of the trial is presented regarding the inaccuracy of these documents, we can already, counsel is willing to stipulate, thereby dispensing again with this witness.
1: Your Honor. So,
0: who's speaking? Yes, Honorable Son.
1: If counsel is willing to stipulate as to the certification, then for the record, may we have the certification marked as P-Roman numeral 1-26. It has already been marked previously.
0: It's been marked, yes.
1: Yes. Just for the record.
0: Thank you. So, can we dispense with this witness, Honorable Suan?
1: Yes, Your Honor.
0: Ms. Pareja, you are excused. Kindly send our regards to Cesar over there.
3: Thank you, Your Honor.
0: And we thank you for your time and for coming over. Thank you for your patience as well.
3: Thank you, sir.
0: Sara Duterte impeachment case. Call your next witness, the Honorable Honorable Chua. 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
4: Your Honor, may we request Attorney Ligutan, counsel for the prosecution.
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4: To be recognized for the presentation of our next witness, Your Honor.
0: Attorney Ligutan is recognized for the presentation of the prosecutor's next witness. 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
6: Your Honor, we were expecting to present the witness at a bit later time.
0: I believe she's here.
6: May move for a quick recess. 2 minutes, Your Honor, please.
0: Brief recess is declared.
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1: 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Good news!
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3: Wow!
5: Balik na sa aton nga pagpangalagad, sa aton nga pag-live sa impeachment trial ni Vice President Sara Duterte. Magkabalik kita sa Senado para sa pagpadayon naton sa aton nga coverage sa impeachment trial.
6: Medyo tumaas po yung presyon ninyo. So we're just exercising some precautions with respect to this, but please try to be relaxed. Atty. Ligutan, your witness.
7: Thank you. Thank you so much, Your Honor, please. Mr. Presiding Officer, our Senator Judges, the prosecution presents the first hostile witness in this impeachment trial. The testimony of the first, we'll pronounce it as hostile. We're accustomed to hostile. Ang testigo, testimonya ng kauna-unahang hostile witness sa impeachment trial na ito is being presented to prove ang mga sumusunod. Layo ng prosecution na ipresenta o iharap si Gina Acosta bilang isang hostile witness. 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Lastly, Your Honor, please, tutukuyin ng witness ang mga dokumentong may kaugnayan sa mga aligasyong nakasaad sa Articles of Impeachment. That's for the offer.
6: Comment, Attorney Bacuel?
2: Your Honor, for purposes number 2 and 3, we are willing to stipulate. We note that for purpose 3, this was already part of the admissions of the parties in the pretrial order. And it's contained in part 1A, item 2.8. Purpose number 4 and 5 as regards the confidential funds in Davao City and the position of the witness as SDO of Davao City, we would like to object on the ground of irrelevance, Your Honor, considering that for the simple reason that the confidential funds in Davao City are not part of the allegations in the articles of impeachment. So there's really no fact in issue to be proved by the testimony of the witness, Your Honor. And for all the other purposes, Your Honor, these are subject to cross-examination.
6: What does Attorney Ligutan say with respect to counsel's stipulation to your second and third offer?
7: The stipulation is well taken, Your Honor, please. So therefore, it is established na si Ms. Acosta ay ngayon nanunungkulan bilang Vice Presidential Staff Officer 6, saka nagsilbi siyang Special Disbursing Officer noong taong 2022 saka 2023. However, Your Honor, please, yung punto na walang relevance, yung naging pagsisilbi as SDO para sa confidential funds mula 2019 saka 2022 saka I think union, di ba? Your Honor, please, we beg to disagree. It is very much relevant in today's proceedings, considering, Your Honor, please, that it is her experience as the SDO of Davao City in those inclusive years that led the Vice President to also bring her to the office of the Vice President and do the things they did in Davao City, this time with the money of the office of the Vice President. That is very much relevant to the prosecution's case, Your Honor, please.
2: May I respond, Your Honor?
6: Yes, before the presiding officer makes a ruling, counsel.
2: Yes, Your Honor. The rebuttal presented by the prosecution is wrong, considering that there's no such allegation in the articles of impeachment, Your Honor. Moreover, Your Honor, it is clear in the ruling of the Supreme Court in Duterte versus House of Representatives that the basis of any charge must be for acts committed in relation to the impeachable office and within the term of the impeachable officer, Your Honor.
7: Your Honor, can I make a quick rebuttal to the last point?
6: No need, counsel. The presiding officer will make a ruling. The court will allow it, given that it is for the purpose of establishing pattern and or behavior on the part of the witness. But to be clear, that whatever she says with respect to acts committed by her in relation to the Vice President now while she was a mayor in Davao City is not part of this impeachment trial and will not in any way add to the charges that has been filed and are pending before this court under the four articles of impeachment, as previously ruled by the chair in previous request for subpoena, for example. However, may I ask counsel further to abbreviate the proceedings? Attorney Bakel, are you willing to stipulate that the witness is a hostile witness, and therefore counsel may ask leading questions already instead of qualifying the witness as a hostile witness?
2: No, Your Honor. The prosecution must first qualify the witness as hostile, Your Honor.
6: Then qualify her, Attorney Ligutan.
7: We will. We shall.
6: Qualify her. You may proceed when you're ready.
7: Madam Witness, mayong buntag.
4: Mayong buntag, sap.
7: Ma'am, mapupa. Your Honor, pwede bang magpaduol gamay sa atong mikropono? Can you draw closer to the microphone?
4: Okay. Yes. Salamat po.
7: How are you, Madam Witness?
4: Okay, Jutay.
7: Okay, og Jutay. Ibig sabihin, I'm a bit fine. Madam Witness, natay tubig. We have water.
4: Excuse me, sir.
7: Opo.
4: Sir, pwede dililibog na
7: okay.
4: Tubig?
7: Your Honor, ingon ang witness. Sabi po ng witness, po pwede bang hindi po malamig yung tubig?
6: The OSAA is directed to kindly give her... Ma'am Gina, you prefer warm water? 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
4: Salamat po.
6: Mm-mm. You're welcome, ma'am. 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You may proceed, Attorney Ligutan.
7: Salamat, ma'am. May buntag na. Why are you here today, if you know?
4: Na ako diri tungod sa akong sabuena.
7: Okay.
4: Nagipatawag ko diri sa Senado pizza August.
6: With your permission, Attorney Ligutan, kung papahintulutan niyo po, Ms. Gina, pwede po gamitin po ninyo para mas maunawaan ng mas nakararami, Ingles o Pilipino sa pagsagot?
4: Your Honor, pwede po haluan ng Bisaya, Your Honor.
6: Sige po, basta ma-translate ni Attorney Ligutan with, without any objection from the respondent yung ibang mga kataga o salita.
2: Your Honor.
6: Nagagamitin ninyo?
2: Your Honor.
6: Yes.
2: May we request an interpreter from this honorable court if this honorable court would allow so that the defense would be able to easily understand the statements of the
6: we have a senator judge who can interpret, but I doubt if I can do that or will do that. We'll,
7: okay. Ma'am, Your Honor, I have a proposition. Ma'am Acosta, alala ko, when you testified before the Committee on Good Government sa House of Representatives, ma'am, we spoke in Tagalog, then siningitan natin ng our great Bisaya language, no? Ma'am, pero po, para po mas mabilis, kung po pwede po, no? Let's try as much as we could po to speak Tagalog. Kung po pwede lang, ha? And then, kung if you really have to speak Bisaya, then of course, hindi po pinagbabawal yan. We should be proud of it. Pero kung po pwede po, Tagalog po tayo.
4: I-try po na ako, sir. Okay. I will try my best po.
7: Let's try our best po, madam.
6: Sige, ma'am. 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
7: Alright.
6: You may proceed, Attorney Ligutan.
7: Salamat. 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Di ba po ba?
4: Yes po.
7: Ma'am, na-mention din, nasabi rin na ikaw ay isang special disbursing officer, hindi lang sa Davao City, pati na rin sa Office of the Vice President. Yung tanong now is, what funds, anong klaseng pondo po yung didi-disburse nyo bilang isang special disbursing officer po?
4: Confidential funds po, Your Honor.
7: Confidential funds. 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
4: This is my second time, pangalawang time na po ito, Your Honor. Mm-hmm.
7: And then, pag sinabi niyo pong pangalawang time, ma'am, kailan yun? 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
4: Yung pong sa House of Representatives, Your Honor.
7: Mm-hmm. Now, House of Representatives, maalala niyo yung petsa, ma'am? Kailan kayo nag-appear before the House of Representatives?
4: November 2025.
7: Taon po is? Anong taon?
4: No, 2025.
7: Hindi po 2024?
4: 2020. Sandali lang, sir, ha?
7: Sige. 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Now, yung tanong, ma'am, is, this is preliminary question. 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
7: Exactly. I just said preliminary, Your Honor.
6: Preliminary, counsel. Witness may answer.
4: Wala, Your Honor.
7: Aha. So sinasabi mo ma'am, mama na wala pa kayong natatanggap na reklamo. Yun po yung sagot nyo, di ba, ma'am? Ipinapakita ko ngayon, ma'am, yung isang counter affidavit. Okay. Your Honor, I move that the prosecution counsel, Attorney J, be allowed to confront the witness with the documents. And we'll be, that is a continuing motion because we'll be doing.
6: I think counsels from both parties may approach.
2: Your Honor.
7: Yes.
6: Yes, Attorney Bakel.
2: May we know the purpose of the questioning of the prosecution?
7: Mm-hmm. Your Honor, I'm tempted to state that, but we are leading there. We are about to establish the ground for to make this witness a hostile witness.
6: Mm-hmm.
7: May we not be preempted, Your Honor?
6: You answered the query of counsel. You may proceed.
7: All right, now. Your Honor, please. This witness, Madam Acosta, is facing a complaint together with the Vice President exactly because of their misuse of confidential funds. Your Honor, it is stated in the witness's counter affidavit that the Vice President is not responsible or should not be held liable for any misuse of confidential funds. Your Honor, that interest is directly adverse to the prosecution's case before this impeachment court. The prosecution seeks to prove otherwise, that this witness, that the Vice President, rather, is responsible for the illegal disbursement of confidential funds. Therefore, if on one hand, sinasabi ng testigo sa counter affidavit niya na walang pagkakasala yung Vice President sa maling paggamit ng confidential funds. That's on one hand. On the other hand naman, sinasabi ng prosecution, Your Honor, please, na no, hindi. May ebidensya, it's so clear, na kailangan managot yung Vice President for misusing public funds. Now, this is the time, Your Honor, please. Okay? If the good counsel will allow, with the presentation of a counter affidavit by the witness stating under oath that the Vice President did not misuse confidential funds in direct conflict with the prosecution's case, Your Honor, please, we now invoke Section 13, Rule 132 of the Revised Rules on Evidence, if the court may allow. Your Honor, according to Section 13, Rule 132, a witness may be considered as an unwilling or hostile, if so declared by the courts, upon adequate showing, yun yung una po, Your Honor, adverse interests. Ms. Acosta, the witness, has an adverse interest in this case, as her position, as shown sa counter affidavit niya, is clearly inconsistent with the position of the prosecution that called her as a witness. The prosecution presents her to prove that the respondent special
5: coverage. Stand by mga kakipay, mabalik kita pagkatapos kilaman sini.
0: Of the Filipino.
3: 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May kumso!
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8: 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Ilawan ko inom ang D3 Bio with BCO. 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
1: Unet, nag-walk out siya during the question and answer portion.
2: So kung nag-walk out siya, that means na he is withdrawing his proposal. Yeah. Hindi manami. Supposedly, he should be gentleman enough to answer all our questions. O kaya sila nag-propose mo, i-present niya.
1: So ano magiging status ng proposal niya? If ever, like let's say, after this, he would still come at your office, we will entertain it or not? Ano ba?
2: I will conduct a committee meeting with all SB members and we will drop our committee report. Kailan pa man kami committee report mo kay, as I've said, we're in the process of consultation. So,